Top Radio. You played it cool and I played it dumb. Don't you think I'm a little too young to be messed with like that? So convincing, you made it look fun. Laugh it off, but the damage is done. Saying baby, just relax.

0: from?
1: Where you come from?
2: I'm come from in the Massachusetts.
1: Massachusetts. C'est important when we have a problem with the foot, you Massachusetts. who do you choose?
2: You?
1: Oh, thank you.
0: Je choose du 44.
1: This is a good choice. We've all the family. You can go to the club Bellambra. What do you want?